0: Ambiar di Pro 2. Lagu Ambiar di Pro 2.
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2: Bring it, picture me up. Back to the boom, way, what's up, boom?

let's get the party started. See you at the bar, you was hardly talking. That's when I knew that your heart was scarring. Friends to lovers need a part to star in. Like, wait, babe, let me ask your pardon. This ain't Gucci, this is Prada, darling. If you want something, you can ask.